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They whispered lies. They tried to break me, but I would not give in. My sins are my savior.

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war.

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I want you to change my mind, I'm praying you pulling up. Know who you be around, I know that they teaming up. Telling you you better off leaving me in the dust. I wanted you to raise my mind.

Life in this society, being at best an utter bore in no aspect of society, being at all relevant to women, there remains to civic-minded, responsible, thrill-seeking females only to overthrow the government, eliminate the money system, institute complete automation, and destroy the male sex. Destroy

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Females crave absorbing, emotionally satisfying, meaningful activity. But lacking the opportunity or ability for this, they prefer to idle and waste away their time in ways of their own choosing. Sleeping, shopping, bowling, shooting pool, playing cards and other games. Breathing, reading, walking around, daydreaming, eating,

Therefore, many females would, even assuming complete economic equality between the sexes, prefer living with males or pets.

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If scum ever strikes, it will be in the dark, the 6-inch blade.

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You want to see who's bad? Come on. 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

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But energy never dies. 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

0: Iggy Pop and I were a couple of very naughty boys who went to Berlin to learn how to be good.
1: Or was I watching the Travel Channel?
0: Can't remember. Oh, it's so 20th century when a commercial gets a round of applause. Well, I remember one morning after a particularly mischievous night out, we both met up at a coffee bar that we used to frequent and discussed the doings of the night before. And Iggy, or Jim, related most extraordinary events. He said that he'd been to a punk club. It was the anniversary of the building of the wall, that you must remember. And he went to a punk club that were holding an anniversary party. And they'd built an entirely accurate replica of the Berlin Wall. And at the stroke of midnight, 50 savage, demented punks leapt on this wall and tore it to pieces with their mouths and teeth and fists. Smash, smash. But he said it was the aftermath that was the most affecting, because there were, after all this had happened, they demolished the wall, there were small groups of them standing around in the corners, pitifully crying, tears streaming down their faces. I thought that was an incredibly moving thing and a real memory of Berlin, the Berlin that I knew at the time anyway. This is a song that I wrote with Jim at around that time. And I guess this one is also sort of about invasion and exploitation. Take it away, Mike.

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More clear cabbage, kidney blowing in the gut. And roasted with the rudder steady angled in the dust. Cause not an anchor really breaded in me thought that I may stay long. 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
1: It's gonna be another big storm drive tonight again. 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

Sorry, it looks like a signal decreased cell size and lifespan as it slows. Broadcasters have warned the storm will be potentially.

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Well, I'll tell you, we need one more time, that's it. Yeah.

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